0: 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Only know you love her when you let her go. And you let her go.
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2: 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So lately I've been talking with my inner goddess. And finally we landed on the same page. 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
1: Don't tell me this is all for nothing. I can only

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We fight so beautifully, so I just gotta have it. With you, I'm gonna die young, but without you, nothing's fun. And I know that I should run, but I put my money on red. With you, I'm gonna die young. 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

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Put your heaven on, put your heaven on me. Fire, thunder in the sky, then everything goes quiet. Electricity.